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0: 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Motor vehicle accident, correction, motorcycle accident, Delta level. 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Channel 5, 2014.
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0: 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Second call advising 30-year-old male whose eye is cut up. They're unsure about another patient that may be on a golf cart. 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

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Person fallen, 257 Weirs Boulevard, Overlook Condominiums, Lake Street into Laconia. Person fallen, 257 Weirs Boulevard, Overlook Condominiums, Evergreens Drive, White Oaks Road, Channel 3, 2140.

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0: 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Muncie Hill Road, Brown Hill Road, Channel 5, 2148.
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Lakes region of New Hampton with Bristol. Cardiac problem, correction. Cardiac problem delta level, 27 Blake Hill Road, Lakes region to New Hampton with Bristol. Cardiac problem delta level, 27 Blake Hill Road, runs from Old Bristol Road to Brook Road, Channel 3, 2205.

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0: 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They believe it's going to be 127 Blake Hill Road.
1: Received. We checked 25 and 26. Nothing found. We'll be continuing to 127.
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Chest pain Charlie level 9 Howard Road, Lake Fusion in Bridgewater. Chest pain Charlie level 9 Howard Road. Runs from Molly Road, Channel 3, 216.

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1: 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It's a 76-year-old female, chest pain. She took some aspirin and she did vomit it up. Has been vomiting for a few hours. 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
1: 34 Ambulance 1 responding. The patient's a 76-year-old female, chest pain. She took some aspirin but vomited up. She had been vomiting since before midnight. Channel 3.

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Lakes Region 2, Stratford, CVA Charlie Level, 180 Jokel Road. Weber Road, Province Road, Channel 3, 318.

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13 ambulance one responding. 73-year-old male has bed sores, dehydrated, has not had a bowel movement in 5 days. There is a ramp system there that the stretcher will not fit on, but he does have a wheelchair he can be wheeled out on. Channel 3.

Lakes Region of Bristol, hand injury, 230 Lake Street, Bristol Fire Department. 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
1: 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Channel 3.
0: Lasersian, 25 altitude, can you send me a Frisbee medic?
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0: Frisbee EMS 2 responding. 96-year-old female that fell, struck her head. They state that she's not responding, but she is conscious. Channel 3.

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0: Lakes Region of Guilford, person falling off level 39 Potter Hill Road, Guilford Village, Knowles 3. Lakes Region of Guilford, person falling off level 39 Potter Hill Road, Guilford Village, Knowles 3. Tannery Hill Road, Cherry Valley Road, Channel 3, 650.
1: 8 Ambulance 1 is respondent.
0: 8 Ambulance 1 responding. Back door of the building, 81-year-old female, ground level fall with an arm and knee injury. She is still on the floor and weighs 200 pounds, Channel 3.

0: Lake Region from 8 Ambulance 1. Was there a unit number involved with that?
1: 8 Ambulance 1, negative. 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

0: Lakes Region 25 ambulance, 2's en route to Wentworth Douglas Hospital.
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Kettering 1, Engine 1. One Engine 1 responding. Call came from the police department. The officer is in that area. He thinks it's 16. He's not sure. Can hear some type of an alarm that he's not sure what it is, but thinks it's a fire alarm. Channel 5.

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0: Update from Belknap County. Corrected address is 15 Cascade Terrace.
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0: Lake Shujina Guilford, person fallen off level 40 Wild Acres Road. Lake Shujina Guilford, person fallen off level 40 Wild Acres Road. Sherwood Forest Drive, Liberty Hill Road, Channel 3, 759.
1: Lake Shujina 8 Ambulance 1's responding.
0: 8 Ambulance 1 responding. 90-year-old male fell from bed. 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Denying injuries, weighs 210 pounds, Channel 3.

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Lake Shijin 2, Belmont, Interisima Fall, Alpha Level 69, Jefferson Road. Lake Shijin to Belmont, Interisima Fall, Alpha Level 69, Jefferson Road. Woodland Drive, Wakeman Road, Channel 38808.

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0: Lake Region Siliconia, person fall on Bravo level, 25 Union Avenue, Sunrise Towers. 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Baldwin Street, South Main Street, Channel 3, 900 hours.
1: Lake Region, 13 ambulance, one responding.
0: 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She weighs 250 pounds, Channel 3.

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Lakes are at Tilton Field, entering from a fall, 76 Winter Street, Winnisquam Regional Middle School. 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
1: 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Said they're located in the 7th grade hallway. 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
0: 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An approximate 45-year-old male struck his head and has a large laceration, unknown if it's serious bleeding or not.
1: Receive.

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Overdose Charlie Level, 223 Daniel Webster Highway, Dunkin' Donuts. Lake Region Bomb on additional call. Overdose Charlie Level, 223 Daniel Webster Highway, Dunkin' Donuts. Sun Lake Drive, Old State Road, Channel 3, 913.

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1: 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Channel 3.

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Lake Shijin to Samerton, motor vehicle rollover, delta level, area of 976 New Hampton Road. Pearly Hill Road, Tilton Bridge Road, Channel 3, 1000 hours.

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1: 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Police are also on the scene. Stated it's a van into the woods. 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Channel 3.
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0: Police Region Agency, one will be on scene of a van out in the woods. Appears people are out of the vehicle. Be investigating. Engine 2, take a position on your end, block.
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0: Lake Station of Meredith with Meredith EMS. Attention, New Hampshire Marine Patrol. Injuries from a fall off level 259 Bear Island. Lake Station of Meredith with Meredith EMS. Attention, New Hampshire Marine Patrol. Injuries from a fall off level 259 Bear Island. Channel 3, 1009.
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1: 45 ambulance 6 responding. 75-year-old female fell last night. Has a knee injury. It's swollen and out of shape. She's in bed now. Channel 3.
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1: 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It's swollen and out of shape. She's in bed now. 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
2: Received. 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

0: 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Lakes Region of Franklin, hemorrhage delta level 309 North Main Street. Tannery Street, Chance Pond Road, Channel 3, 1023.
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0: Lexington to Sandwich, additional call for Meredith EMS, stage for police, signal 21, 46 Cranberry Point Road. Lexington to Sandwich, additional call for Meredith EMS, stage for police, signal 21, 46 Cranberry Point Road. Miles Pond Road, the dead end, operate channel 3, 1026, 14 but 1 responding.
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0: 20 Rescue 1 responding. 23-year-old female, signal 21 with a knife and a plastic bag. She since run off into the woods, unknown if she still has the knife. Police have been notified. Channel 3.
2: 45 ambulance 1 responding. We have the update.
0: 45 ambulance 1 responding. 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

0: Lake Shishina Barnstead, 6 ambulance 1, sick person alpha level 7, Crescent Street in Pittsfield. Lake Shishina 2, Barnstead, 6 ambulance 1, sick person alpha level 7, Crescent Street in Pittsfield. Water Street, Loudon Road, 1030.
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0: 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Lakes Region answering, Belmont, Daniel Webster Highway Command.
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0: 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The engine's going to be delayed.
1: 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Call it an M1, said that an asphalt truck took the power lines down and then took off. 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

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Wilmette Road, Channel 5, 1133.

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0: 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Lake Region at Guilford, seizures, Delta level, 259 Morrill Street. 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

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Mountain Drive, Bickford Road, Channel 5, 1316.

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Lake Station of Bristol, sick person off level 150 Shore Drive, Big Catch. Lake Street, Old Route 3A, Channel 3, 1328.

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1: 4 ambulance 3 responding at the entrance, 93-year-old male vomiting and dizzy, channel 3.

0: Mike Shishin, a Beaumont motor vehicle accident in the area of 174 Daniel Webster Highway, Northeast Tire. Lake Shishin, a Beaumont motor vehicle accident in the area of 174 Daniel Webster Highway, Northeast Tire. Old State Road, Direct Drive, Channel 5, 1349.
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3: 4 Ambulance 2 responding. I'm still trying to get through to the police department. A 60-year-old male states that he fell asleep with a knife, woke up, and his throat was cut. No serious bleeding, doesn't know his address. Says it's the first driveway on the right inside of a trailer. Channel 3.
0: 3 Ambulance 1 responding.
1: 3 Ambulance 1 responding. Meredith EMS is on scene. 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
1: Go ahead, four MLs too.
0: Four MLs too at this time, stage for police. They do have several units responding.
1: Four MLs too has a message.
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0: 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Lake Shijinah, Guilford, back pain, Charlie level, 22 Rocky Road. Cherry Valley Road, Channel 3, 1430.
1: Ambulance 1 responding from Glendale.
0: 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Correction, severe back pain, unable to drink, nausea, dehydrated, and difficulty breathing. Channel 3.

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Dead end, Elliott Road, Channel 3, 1512.

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1: 21 ambulance 3 responding. 17-year-old male, deformity in right collarbone. 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

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Lakeshore to Stratford, 25 engine 4, responding, trailing the wires, area of Dillon Drive East, channel 5, 1608.

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0: 18 ambulance, 2 on scene. Nothing showing. Building appears to be evacuated.
1: 18 ambulance, 2 on scene. Nothing showing. Building appears to be evacuated.

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1: There's no alarms present. According to PD, co-op has power shut down in the area due to a transformer fire. So Plymouth companies are in service, and we may get this alarm again when they turn the power back on.
0: 18 ambulance 2. Plymouth companies in service, no alarms present. 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May receive an additional activation when the power is shut back on. Correction, turn back on.
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1 ambulance, 1 responding. 68-year-old female having an anaphylactic reaction to a bee sting. She was stung twice. 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

Lake Street and Silicone Andrews, Small Fall Bravo Level 42 McGrath Street. 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
1: Search ambulance one responding. 6-year-old female tripped and fell outside. Knee injury, questioning a broken wrist, and she hit her nose. Weighs 265 pounds. She is still outside on the ground. Channel 3.

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Lake Shijuna Franklin, sick person Delta level, 88 Lawndale Avenue. Wimmer Road, Daniel Webster Drive, Channel 3, 1750.

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0: Like choosing a Moultonborough with Meredith EMS, injury small fall, alpha level, 74, Southerly Shores Road. 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South Winds Road, channel 3, 1810.
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0: 3 Ambulance 1 responding. 61-year-old female, chest pain and a GI bleed. Apartment 4, channel 3. 15 Rescue 2, 45 Ambulance 4 responding. 91-year-old female, ground level fall, laceration to the leg. Bleeding is controlled. Channel 3.

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1: 42C1 responding. It's a priority care ambulance bringing a patient home from somewhere. 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I don't know where they were coming from, how long until they arrive, and they just need a lift assist back into the house.
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1: 42 Engine 2 responding. 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Their cell service was bad. 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

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Lakes Region of Bridgewater, fainting Charlie level, 94 Foxtail Lane. Runs from Mayhew Turnpike, operate channel 3, 1825.

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0: 45 ambulance 1, 20 Rescue 1 responding. 76-year-old female. 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
0: Yeah, we're checking now. It's going to be a transport. When the ambulance arrives, have them back in the driveway, please.
1: Sandwich Command, ambulance to back in the driveway upon arrival. We'll have transport.
2: 45A1 has it.
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Runs from East Main Street, upper channel 3, 1836.

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1: 15 Rescue 2 under control, 45 Ambulance 4 preparing for transport.

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Mike Shugina Barnstead, sick person Delta level 78 Province Road. Runs from Garland Road to Demet Road, Channel 3, 1844.

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Mike's region of Bristol for a paramedic to the scene, fainting Charlie level 94 Foxtail Lane in Bridgewater. Mike's region of Bristol for a paramedic to the scene, fainting Charlie level 94 Foxtail Lane in Bridgewater. Runs from Mayhew Turnpike, operate channel 3, 1852.

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1: 4 ambulance 3 responding. 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And Bridgewater advised you to go up the driveway on arrival. Channel 3.

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Acura Bristol. Abdominal pain, Charlie level, 41 Melrose Road in Bridgewater. Acura Bristol. Abdominal pain, Charlie level, 41 Melrose Road in Bridgewater. Waterbury Point Road south to Mountain View Road, channel 3, 1928.

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1: 4 Ambulance 3 responding. 59-year-old male, abdominal pain, nauseous, general sickness, does have hernia history. And they did say that he weighs approximately 390.

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Unconscious person, Delta level, 24, PBD place, PBD place. Nitrogen at Franklin, unconscious person, Delta level, 24, PBD place, PBD place. 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
1: Seven ambulance two, 7 engine 4 responding. Room 320, 81-year-old male, not conscious, ineffective breathing after collapsing. Just state that he does have a DNR. 2 on 3.

0: 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Whittemore Point Road North to Whittemore Point Road North, channel 5, 1952.
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0: 4 ambulance 3 en route DHMC.

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1: Caller advised there was a brush fire in that area as seen from Newfound Lake. It appears to be extinguished, but there is still some smoke. Would like 780 to check on it. 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
0: Retake.

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1: Answering 34 ambulance one.
0: We are clear of SMH and service responding back for the outside fire with traffic from Plymouth.
1: 34 ambulance one responding with traffic from Plymouth. Look to be a brush fire that has been extinguished. Still can see some smoke. Channel 5.
0: 36.

0: Mike Susan, 34 Forestry 1 responding.
1: 34 Forestry 1 responding. As seen from Newfound Lake, the brush fire in that area appears to be extinguished, but there is still some smoke. Channel 5.

0: Lake Sturgeon from 34-4-1.
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